0: Energy. 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Sommer. Hit Music only.
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1: Open up, man.
2: Yo, what do you want, man?
1: My girl just caught me.
2: You made her catch you?
1: I don't know how I let this happen.
2: But who?
1: The girl next door, you know? I don't know what to do.
2: Said it wasn't you.
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Now would you ever realize the consequences of your life?

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1: 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And all the clubs you get in using my name.